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1: 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Never stop the music.
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Oogie oogie, jiggle wiggle and dance like the roof on fire. 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